watching you, talking in the way that we drive. I like to wake up in my makeup and I say, am I right?

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1: My
0: Warlord never lazy, huh?

of dreams aren't really dreams. Escaping nothing, nothing escapes. Mythslayers undermine their own realities, feeding turbulence to soul's distortion streams, wearing away inside of hearts worn out, branded in prisons of fantasy and doubt. Blue Indians being pulled into melting pots, grueling class rules, the haves and have-nots. Industrial reservation, tyranny stakes its claim. Blue Indians, emotional siege and civilized stain. Shadows forsaken truths unrecognized. Tears fall from broken minds of man. Aggression masquerades in mini rides. Winner takes all, a lie that lies. Illusion, greed with a respected sigh. Glory and gold lead a desperate chase.

Stranded persons search for meaning. Storykeepers run out of bandages. Histories washed in ritual blood. Traditions bleed in high-tech flood. Workers not serfs. Terminologies change. Progress is evolution.

haves and have-nots. Industrial reservation, tyranny stakes its claim. Blue Indians, emotional siege in civilized state. Tears fall from broken minds of man. Living carelessly, a statement of its own. Bitter fruit emerges where bitter seed is sown. Economic chains all dressed out as reward. Gender, race, age, edged in love and rage. Oppressor man

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And I'm right in there with them. That's, well, there's one thing, that's for sure. Ain't no use crying. Just get in there and pitch. Sometimes you need help. That's when

0: 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Every time. Maybe you'd better try it.
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The rooster and the hen.